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earlier I was talking about letting people use you up. I believe there are primarily two types of people in the world. There are givers and there are takers. 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
9: Partly sunny and warm today. We'll be pushing into the upper 70s and showers and thunderstorms develop tonight, mainly after midnight. Some of them could be strong early tomorrow morning before clearing the area by about 8 o'clock. High temperature on Thursday up into the upper 70s once again. I'm meteorologist Scott Harbaugh on Severe Weather Center 11 for Wish 99.7.

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Wish 99.7. It's Jordan Klein in the morning with the most music for your workday, and we do it commercial free at 8 o'clock. Hi, it's Jordan, and get this, the three things you need to know as you head out the door this morning. It's coming up in minutes. We're talking about lions and bears and the pirates. Oh my, a little different than usual. I like it. We'll talk about it in just a few. Here's Adele on Wish 99.7. Good morning. I let it

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1: here she is,
2: Jordan Klein in the morning.
3: Oh, this will be good.
4: Oh, it's going to be great. Hi, it's Jordan Klein in the morning. It is 5:44, and welcome to a Wednesday. It's June 17th, and here are the three things that you need to know as you head out the door this morning. The Pittsburgh Zoo and Aquarium's new baby lion needs a name. The female cub, born April 5th, will make her public debut later this summer. Now, for a $5 donation, you can submit a name suggestion through July 17th, with proceeds benefiting the zoo's conservation and animal care efforts. Pittsburgh is seeing a surge in bear sightings, with more than 40 being reported across Allegheny County since May 1st, including a bear taking a swim in North Park and visits to neighborhoods like Franklin Park and Stanton Heights. Wildlife officials say it's normal this time of year as young bears leave their mothers and search for new territory. And the Pirates rally to beat the Athletics 6-5 last night. The series wraps up tonight with Braxton Ashcraft taking the mound for Pittsburgh at 9:40. And those are the three things that you need to know as you head out the door this morning.
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3: Partly sunny and warm today. We'll be pushing into the upper 70s and showers and thunderstorms develop tonight. Mainly after midnight. Some of them could be strong early tomorrow morning before clearing the area by about 8 o'clock. High temperature on Thursday up into the upper 70s once again. I'm meteorologist Scott Harbaugh, Severe Weather Center 11 for Wish 99.7.
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Pittsburgh's Wish 99.7. It's Jordan Klein in the morning. It's 5:52 and coming up at 8:50, a little bit later this morning. It's your chance. In fact, I should say it's your last chance to score tickets to see Lionel Richie and Earth, Wind & Fire and to come to PBG.

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Pittsburgh's Wish 99.7. It's Jordan Klein in the morning. It is 6:03. Coming up in minutes, we'll be talking about the movies again. You know, I am so excited. Toy Story 5 comes out this week. Got my tickets. I'm all excited. I love to see these classics, as I call them, come back. And there's another one, one of our favorites. Now, know when it's making its return. So, I've got the first trailer for you. It's coming up in just minutes. Here's Wilson Phillips on Wish 99.7.

0: Pittsburgh's Wish 99.7. It's Jordan Klein. In the morning, we're going to see some afternoon sun with a high of 79. It's a big week for fans of animated movies as audiences head to theaters for the release of Toy Story 5. We now know when another beloved franchise is making its return. The first trailer for Shrek 5 has arrived, reuniting Mike Myers, Eddie Murphy, and Cameron Diaz as Shrek, Donkey, and Fiona for their first new adventure in 17 years. The movie introduces Shrek and Fiona's grown children, including a character voiced by Zendaya, and ends with the whole family landing in jail. Listen, the trailer's any indication. Far, far away is about to get a whole lot weirder.
1: Oh my God, it's happening. It's really happening. Do you know what that means?
2: 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Get my arms yoked and my back checked. Maybe even tighten up my McDonald's.
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10: Partly sunny and warm today. We'll be pushing into the upper 70s and showers and thunderstorms develop tonight, mainly after midnight. Some of them could be strong early tomorrow morning before clearing the area by about 8 o'clock. High temperature on Thursday up into the upper 70s once again. I'm meteorologist Scott Harbaugh on Severe Weather Center 11 for Wish 99.7. Yeah, man.

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It's Jordan Klein in the morning at a 6:20. Coming up at 8:50, I've got your last chance to score tickets to see Lionel Richie and Earth, Wind & Fire. 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

Pittsburgh's Wish 99.7. It's Jordan Klein in the morning at 6:27. Coming up at right around 6:40. I'm going to have the three things that you need to know. We're talking about Lions, Bears, and the Pirates. Kind of an odd mixture, but I'll explain in a few minutes. Here's Journey.

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0: Pittsburgh's Wish 99.7. It's Jordan Klein in the morning. It is 6:43. We will eventually see some sunshine this afternoon with a high of 79.
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0: The Pittsburgh Zoo and Aquarium's new baby lion needs a name. The female cub, born April 5th, will make her public debut later this summer. You can submit a name suggestion through July 17th. Pittsburgh is seeing a surge in bear sightings, with more than 40 being reported across Allegheny County since May 1st, including a bear taking a swim in North Park. Wildlife officials say it's normal this time of year as young bears leave their mothers and search for new territory. And the Pirates rallied to beat the Athletics 6-5 last night. The series wraps up tonight with Braxton Ashcraft taking the mound for Pittsburgh at 9:40. And those are the three things that you need to know as you head out the door this morning.
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Yeah, see, my bad habits have nothing to do with a person, but pretty much carbs. That's usually how it happens for me. Hey, it's Jordan Klein in the morning. It is 6:51. Don't forget, coming up at 8:50. Yes, a pair of tickets for Lionel Richie and Earth, Wind & Fire are coming to PPG Paints Arena on June 30th. We're playing a game called Finish the Lyric. We want to know how well you know your lyrics from either one of them. We'll test you. Coming up at 8:50. Here's Whitney on Wish 99.7. Good morning.

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Sweet dreams are made of these. This is Wish Music. 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

7:27, it's Jordan Klein in the morning at 7:04. Getting ready for day two of the Impossible Question. Up for grabs today, it is a pair of tickets to see Bruce Hornsby and the Noisemakers when they bring their tour to the Carnegie of Homestead Music Hall on October 13th. So we want to make sure that you are there if you can answer today's Impossible Question, that is. It's coming up in minutes. Here's Teo Cruz.

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5: All right. It is day two of the Impossible Question. If you missed it yesterday, here it is again. People with this career have almost a 50% chance of getting divorced. What is it? 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So what do you think it is? 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That's 412-333-9474. 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We'll come back with those guesses in just a minute.
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3: Partly sunny and warm today. We'll be pushing into the upper 70s and showers and thunderstorms develop tonight, mainly after midnight. Some of them could be strong early tomorrow morning before clearing the area by about 8 o'clock. High temperature on Thursday up into the upper 70s once again. I'm meteorologist Scott Harbaugh, Severe Weather Center 11 for Wish 99.7.

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1: People with this career have almost a 50% chance of getting divorced. In fact, this was the second highest divorce rate.
2: How about a hairdresser?
1: A hairdresser. Let me see if that even comes up on my list. Don't believe I see that one. No.
2: Is it athletes?
1: An athlete. I do not see that one. No.
3: Hi, good morning. Yes, is it actors and actresses?
1: Actors and actresses did not make the list, actually, no. All right, let's take a look at some of your text guesses. We got Leo saying a dentist. Actually, a dentist was very, very, very low on the list. Alexa saying a bartender. That was a huge guess yesterday. And yes, they were high on the list, coming in at number 12, but not what I'm looking for today. Flight attendants, that was a big one guessed yesterday. Also lawyers, welders, doctors, nurses. When it comes to healthcare workers, you definitely have to be very specific because there's several of them on the high end and several on the low. Salesmen, firemen, actors, all great guesses. None of those are correct. What do you think it is? People with this career have almost a 50% chance of getting divorced. Second highest divorce rate. What do you think it is? Give me a call or text at 412-333-WISH. 412-333-9474.

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1: Hello, is this Caitlin?
2: This is Caitlin.
1: Hi, Caitlin. It's Jordan calling from Wish 99.7. How are you today?
2: Good. How are you?
1: I'm good. And you should be very impressed with yourself because your brain cells are all functioning on the same level. You've had your coffee. You're doing good, Caitlin. You got it right. And hopefully you don't have this career. That's all I have to say.
2: I do not.
1: Okay, good. Okay. Okay. Just checking. People with this career have almost a 50% chance of getting divorced. This is like the second highest divorce rate. Caitlin, tell everyone what the answer is.
2: Telemarketer.
1: It's a telemarketer. I think it's because maybe they're just not liked very well. I don't know. I'm not sure what the deal is. Number one was, it said other healthcare practitioners. Well, that narrows it down. I don't know who we're talking about, but healthcare people, you're getting nailed in the divorce department, so I hate to tell you that. But number two, telemarketers. And number three was massage therapist. Yikes. So you don't have any of those, right? Are you in the top three?
2: No.
1: Okay, good. Okay. Once again, just check in. We are going to get you hooked up with tickets to see Bruce Hornsby and the Noisemakers. They're coming to the Carnegie of Homestead Music Hall on October 13th, and you're going to be there.
2: Awesome.
1: Okay, telemarketers, if I were you, I would probably just stay single. All right. We'll have a brand new impossible question coming up tomorrow morning at 7:10 on Wish 99.7.

0: Pittsburgh's Wish 99.7. It's Jordan Klein in the morning. It is 7:41, and I'm very excited because we're talking about what you can win next. I'm already ready for the next game because I love my games. I love board games. I love anything like that. So this is right up my alley. Hopefully it is up your alley too, because it's one of your last chances to score tickets to see Lionel Richie and Earth, Wind & Fire when they come to PPG Paints Arena on June 30th. Now, if you're just kind of joining us, you don't know what's going on. Well, get this. Coming up at 8:50, we're going to be playing the game Finish the Lyric. All right, how it works is you know their music, but do you know it well enough to finish the lyric? I am going to give you a lyric from either Earth, Wind & Fire or Lionel Richie. And trust me, and I will give you hints on what it is so you can prepare. Because I'm here to help you out. That's what I'm here. I want you to win, okay? So be listening for that. I will give you a hint on what you're listening for. And if you can finish the lyric, well, you're my winner. Simple as that. How about that? That's coming up at 8:50. But get ready. We're kicking off a commercial-free hour, and it's next.
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Okay, so I didn't know we were supposed to get rain last night. Somehow missed that part. And I spent a half hour last night, or in the evening, watering my flowers. And then we get like a downpour and thunderstorms. What the heck? Had I known, I wouldn't have bothered. But there we go. Sadie's got some extra. They better look gorgeous today. That's all I'm saying. All right, we're kicking off a commercial-free hour. It's a great way to kick off a Wednesday. Your Survivor on Wish 99.7. Good morning.

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99.7. It's Jordan Klein in the mornings, 8:16. All right, so we are going to be playing a game called Finish the Lyric for your chance to win Lionel Richie tickets. And I'll let you know what song you need to be listening for coming up in just a few. Here's Eddie Money. Oh,

99.7. It's Jordan Klein in the morning. All right, so coming up at 8:50, we're playing the game Finish the Lyric, and I said I'd help you at, give you a hint. All right, you're going to have to prepare for the song by Lionel Richie called Say You, Say Me. All right, so do what you got to do. Look up the lyrics if you need to, or if you know them like I do. We'll test your knowledge coming up at 8:50 for a chance to win tickets. Here's the Backstreet Boys on Wish.

0: Pittsburgh's Wish 99.7. It's Jordan Klein in the morning. It is 8:49, and it is time for some fun and games. We're playing the game Finish the Lyric. It is your chance to score tickets to see Lionel Richie and Earth, Wind, and Fire in their Sing a Song All Night Long tour at PPG Paints Arena on June 30th. Now, here's how it works. You know their music, but do you know it well enough to finish the lyric? I'll give you the first part of the lyric. You just have to finish it to win. And today we're tackling Lionel Richie's Say You, Say Me. Are you ready to finish the lyric? Here we go.
1: When you feel you lost your way, you got someone there to say.
0: 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Oh, what is the rest of that lyric? I would love for you to tell me. 412-333-WISH. 412-333-9474. This is a call-in-only contest. Are you ready for your lyric one more time? 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
1: When you feel you lost your way, you got someone there to say.
0: It's killing me. I want to belt it out right now, but I can't. I'll let you do that. All right, good luck. 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

0: you.
1: I'll show you me the ticket. How's that?
0: I'll be the one that belts it for you. I won't do that. That's just disturbing on every level. Lynn, congratulations. You are on your way to see Lionel Richie and Earth, Wind & Fire when they come to PPG Paints Arena June 30th. You're going to be there.
1: That sounds fantastic. 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

0: 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We're celebrating Rocky's 50th anniversary by going the distance. 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

Well, it's definitely the calm before the storm. Yeah, the next round of storms coming tonight, but otherwise, this afternoon, lots of sunshine with a high of 79. 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

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She's got your chance to score tickets to see Rocky in concert. 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

Pittsburgh's Wish, 99.7, already halfway through this work week. Well, one airline is testing out an option that might give us all a little extra arm room. Wiggle room, even. Yeah. Give me 12 minutes. I'll tell you more.

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Imagine having a little extra arm room on your next flight. United is testing out an economy section that blocks all the middle seats. 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

We have your last chance to see Lionel Richie along with Earth, Wind, and Fire. 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Well, I guess

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Every breath you take. 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I'm unstoppable today. 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

Keep your eyes peeled. I guess there was a black bear spotted swimming in North Park Lake in McCandless. I mean, I don't know about you, but during the summertime, I always like to find places to go for a swim. I'm Melanie. 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

Oh, your wallet called. It wants a tank on us, and we're going to take care of that for you. First thing Monday morning, you could win a $100 gas card. 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

hassle-free music as you spend your workday right here enjoying today's hits and yesterday's favorites. I'm Melanie with Wish 99.7. I got some good news about Bonnie Tyler. Her family says she's out of her medically induced coma and on the road to recovery. Great news.

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through this work week, and it's good to be spinning it with you. I'm Melanie, Wish 99.7. Jody of Brighton Heights, appreciate you wishing at work today. 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

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Oh, yeah, there was a survey, and I have the results coming up in 12 minutes. I'm Melanie. 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

new survey says the ultimate dad traits are repairing things instead of replacing them. Check. That's my dad. Having a corny sense of humor. Oh, definitely check. And taking grilling seriously. Yep. I'm Melanie. It's a Wish 99.7.

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I've never seen Lionel Richie or Earth, Wind, and Fire. Have you? 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

this month is flying by. Yeah, June 30th is going to be here real soon. That's when Earth, Wind & Fire and Lionel Richie are going to be at PPG Paints Arena. You want to go? 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Yeah, tickets 8:50 tomorrow morning when you start your work day off right here with Wish 99.7. 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

Oh, you're going to have a $100 gas card. Yeah, we're giving you a chance to win that all next week. 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

0: 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I have a pair of tickets to see Rocky in concert coming to Carnegie of Homestead Music Hall Saturday, October 31st. 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
2: Celebrating America's 250th birthday, the American Revolutionary War began on April 19th, 1775, with the battles of Concord and Lexington as the 13 colonies sought to separate themselves from Britain. On July 4th, 1776, the Declaration of Independence was signed, but the war didn't end until both countries signed the Treaty of Paris in 1783. Fighting stopped at Yorktown in 1781, but we didn't have instant communication in the 18th century. Messages traveled by ships crossing the Atlantic Ocean, and it would take months to receive a reply before peace could be achieved.
3: This celebration of America is brought to you by the Mall at Robinson.
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19: This is for you, Daddy.

Steelers are already gearing up for 2026. You know, training camp is returning to St. Vincent College. Well, it's going to take place July 29th through August 17th. And during the season, we can look forward to Family Day, Hall of Honor celebrations, a lot

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Happy to bring you the most music for it right here. 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

and frying up some apple pies. Yeah, they made the announcement. They're bringing back the fried apple pies for the first time in more than 3 decades. Oh, those are so good, too. Yeah. 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

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Yeah, we are going to fill your tank during our free fuel week. 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

singing, dancing, and tons of family fun. There's a new show coming to Stage AE. 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

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We know how gorgeous Pittsburgh International Airport's new terminal is. What's getting global recognition? It was named one of the world's most beautiful airports for its design elements that showcase Pittsburgh's culture, history, and landscape. Way to go.

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Lionel Richie with Earth, Wind & Fire. 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

I can almost smell the delicious Greek food from here in Green Tree. The Holy Cross Greek Food Festival is going on. 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

nice night for walking after work, around 79 degrees. All this week it's going to be in the mid-70s, maybe close to 80 degrees, but that's about it. Nice and comfortable. 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

many people are going back to the theaters again, especially when there's so many great movies. 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